Yo, Immortals back. We still in here. Hey, yo, Minta, I can't believe we gonna do this again. You ready? 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
1: 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I hate to hear you crying over the phone, dear. For 7 years running, you've been a soldier. But better days are coming, better days are coming for you. So when the night feels like forever,